think back to when you were younger and those persons that were your best friends. Maybe you even decided your first apartment was going to be together. But then you grew up and life changed, and perhaps some of those friends got married. Maybe even now, some of them you don't even speak to. But at least you still have the experience and the memories. I'm thinking about Best Friends Lost. This is Brandy, a song she wrote for Ray J, Best Friend. It's on your radio.

0: coincidence or what? Recently, Jill Scott was walking along. She was in a city performing, and a reporter started interviewing her about fashions, not knowing it was the Jill Scott. That reporter got to go to the show. Earlier, I was watching some clips online, and Erykah Badu photobombed this news reporter on the street. She leaned forward like she was going to try and kiss him, and he pushed the one and only Erykah Badu back. I need to know what happened after that, because I don't, but I'll keep my eye on it for you.
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9: Becoming starlit, cool, and comfortable tonight. Low temperatures dropping to 55 in the city. Mid to upper 40s to the south of the lake. Then for tomorrow, a beautiful day, but turning warmer and muggier. Back to summer tomorrow with a high of 82. Tomorrow night, warm and humid. A chance of a shower, a rumble of thunder after midnight. Lows 68 in Erie, 62 inland. And for Wednesday, chance of a couple early showers. Maybe a thunderstorm to the south later in the day. In between, steamy weather. High temperatures on Wednesday of 77. Make it a great Monday night. I'm meteorologist Tom Atkins from your Weather Authority.

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0: It's the new new from Lucky Day. I am Elise Stewart. So I tell you what, with age comes that peace of mind where you can say, I'm going to say what I want to say and do what I want to do. Judge Judy has a show called Judy Justice. The last episode is going to air next month. She says she's tired of getting her hair done and having that makeup process completed. At 83, I say, hey, do you, boo? And I know her bank account is fat, so no worries there. More celebrity news and R&B is coming up.
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0: It's a beautiful place, this thing called America, because we have the freedom of choice. Neo has chosen to date three women at a time. Polyamorous is the word you hear a lot. But he says that choice has caused him in some business deals. Hey, if you want to live it and it works for you and you're willing to deal with the consequences, I say do what floats your boat, as long as no one gets hurt.
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October London still doing very well, his latest silent treatment. I sometimes wish I could speak to some celebrities and say, hey, don't respond to everything. Like Ari Lennox needs to give her people the silent treatment. Fans were saying she was a deadbeat mom, so she explained the situation. 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Sometimes you gotta do that thing called the ignore button, right?

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1: I would say to young men just starting out on their careers, Teddy Swims and Giveon. But then you get older and at some point you have to slow down. Gladys Knight has said once again, it's time to pull that midnight train into the deck. She's going to do a few more shows and that's it. She says next year, though, she will look at other ventures. So she's not totally leaving the spotlight. Her husband, by the way, says she does not have dementia.
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13: Becoming starlit, cool, and comfortable tonight. Low temperatures dropping to 55 in the city. Mid to upper 40s to the south of the lake. Then for tomorrow, a beautiful day, but turning warmer and muggier. Back to summer tomorrow with a high of 82. Tomorrow night, warm and humid, a chance of a shower, a rumble of thunder after midnight. Low 68 in Erie, 62 inland. And for Wednesday, chance of a couple early showers, maybe a thunderstorm to the south later in the day. In between, steamy weather, high temperatures on Wednesday of 77. Make it a great Monday night. I'm meteorologist Tom Atkins from your Weather Authority.
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0: get right. No diggity, no doubt. Yeah. Blackstreet Productions. We out, we out, ride. We out, we out, we out.
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0: Death a vibe, and we got an update in the death of actress Hayden Panettiere, and I believe I say her name different every time, no disrespect, but it looks like she took a lethal pill, oxycodone laced with fentanyl, and they're trying to trace that back perhaps to her longtime drug dealer, allegedly. Sad story, but this is not the first time they tracked somebody down, and they did get a conviction as it pertained to Mac Miller. You remember that? More celebrity news and R&B will be doing just that.
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The nighttime is the right time for music like this. 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Tell them to turn us on. 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

0: 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And Chris Brown taking him along for the ride is definitely going to pay off in the long run.
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7: Becoming starlit, cool and comfortable tonight. Low temperatures dropping to 55 in the city, mid to upper 40s to the south of the lake. Then for tomorrow, a beautiful day but turning warmer and muggier, back to summer tomorrow with a high of 82. Tomorrow night, warm and humid, a chance of a shower, a rumble of thunder after midnight, lows 68 in Erie, 62 inland. And for Wednesday, chance of a couple early showers, maybe a thunderstorm to the south later in the day. In between, steamy weather, high temperatures on Wednesday of 77. Make it a great Monday night. I'm meteorologist Tom Atkins from your Weather Authority.

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0: I really like this one by Beyonce. It's That Morning Dew. My name's Elise Stewart, and I'm sitting here wondering if her merchandise in celebration of her B-Day album is doing all right. Have you added any to your collection? 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
2: 25 years ago, America woke up to an ordinary Tuesday. And by the end of September 11th, 2001, nearly 3,000 lives have been lost. 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At the 9/11 Memorial, the names of those who were lost are etched in bronze. A permanent reminder that every number represented a person who was loved and is still missed. 25 years later, we remember. We honor. 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

0: Diddy's son, Sean Combs, has himself a boo. As a matter of fact, he attended her sister's wedding, and afterwards, she did like a little tribute to her sister on social media. He jumped in the comments and wrote, "You next." Is he ready for marriage at 28? Does he seem like the kind that would be committed? Raven, by the way, kind of reminds me of Kim Porter. You got to look that up for yourself, though.
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3: Becoming starlit, cool and comfortable tonight. Low temperatures dropping to 55 in the city. Mid to upper 40s to the south of the lake. Then for tomorrow, a beautiful day, but turning warmer and muggier. Back to summer tomorrow with a high of 82. Tomorrow night, warm and humid, a chance of a shower, a rumble of thunder after midnight, lows 68 in Erie, 62 inland. And for Wednesday, chance of a couple early showers, maybe a thunderstorm to the south later in the day. In between, steamy weather, high temperatures on Wednesday of 77. Make it a great Monday night. I'm meteorologist Tom Atkins from your Weather Authority.

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0: Cam Newton is hoping to repair his relationship with black women, and he started things off with an apology. He says he realizes words used in the past may have contributed to a larger problem. Well, kudos to him on that. My name's Alise Stewart. You can find me on social media if you spell my name right, A-L-Y-S-S-E. I'll holla. 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

I mean, it sounds so much like the original one, but it sounds so good by itself. You know what I mean? It's just one of those things. It's just a good, good interpolation, as I always say. Hey, it's DJ Incredible hanging out with you. You know how we do when we get together. It's a party, and, you know, we do it grown folk style. 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

0: Mary J. Blige with Everything, DJ Incredible, keeping the party going as we always do around this time. And you know what? Now we're in the stretch. I'm telling you, all of us that look forward to all those holidays and stuff of that nature, well, we're kind of in the stretch now, trying to get past summer. Summer is one of those, I think it's one of the most stubborn holidays of all of them. And maybe I'm mixing spring in with it because, like, you know, especially those of us that live in, like, the South, it's one of those kind of things where spring tends to have a little bite to it as well. You know what I'm saying? So I guess maybe that's what I'm looking at. But, you know, summer is very stubborn. It does not want to leave. You know what I'm saying? But it is what it is. It's got to go sooner or later. Anyway, we keep the party going. More music's on the way.
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Here we are, decades later. The sentiment is still the same. 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

0: 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That's the disclaimer, because it is an I Hate You song. 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

Loving the Sounds of Cabbage, Kyle, One Love, DJ Incredible, just doing big things as we always do when we get together. It is definitely a party. And, well, you know, grown folks, we party differently. You know, we don't have to get buck wild like it's, you know, New Year's Eve. You know what I'm saying? It's a party. It's a get-together. You know what I'm saying? Enjoying great music as we do. You know what I'm saying? Like fast, slow, do a little line dancing, then we slow it down. You know, chill out, sit down. You know what I mean? There's a lot of random flow. You know what I'm saying? Or should I say it's a flow of randomness? One way or the other, you know, we make it happen, grown folks style. Taking you back in the day with the late, great Prince. I still have problems with saying late, great, you know? This will be-

0: Money Long, getting down with Richest DJ Incredible, just having fun with you. You know, I was talking about earlier, like we were playing Prince, and I was like, you know, some artists, like, they should still be here. You know what I mean? It just doesn't feel like they're gone. So when you say the late, great Prince, it's like, oh, that just don't flow right. You know what I'm saying? It's DJ Incredible getting it in and making it happen as we continue. Great music still on the way. Checking the playlist. I got you covered. Khalid's on the way after 7 and more of your favorites.
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25 years ago, America woke up to an ordinary Tuesday. And by the end of September 11th, 2001, nearly 3,000 lives have been lost. Mothers and fathers, sons and daughters, friends, family, colleagues, neighbors, heroes. At the 9/11 Memorial, the names of those who were lost are etched in bronze. A permanent reminder that every number represented a person who was loved and is still missed. 25 years later, we remember.

0: Brown with Leon Thomas and Fallen DJ Incredible, just having fun. Hey man, we get together, it's going to be a wonderful, wonderful time. Big shout out again, a gift shouts out to Chris Brown, because I mean, him handling the business that he has to handle off the stage, you know, grown folks have grown folk things going on, no judgment, I'm just saying, you know what I mean, to have all of that going on and then get on stage and, you know, perform at his fullest, and maybe that's a release for him. You know, everybody should have a release. You got job stress or whatever the kind of stress, it's always a good thing to get away and do something, go work out or go take a walk or, you know, or go on stage and perform all across the nation. You know what I'm saying? It's DJ Incredible, whole type of music's on the way.
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0: Getting down with the sound of Thames, it's called What You Need. 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
2: 25 years ago, America woke up to an ordinary Tuesday. 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

0: Genevieve with Jordan Ward. It's called Waiting Room. It's DJ Incredible. Just having fun, making it happen as we always do around this time. And as I was saying, you know, we're in the stretch now. We've gotten all the nice summertime vacationing and all the other stuff out of the way. It's back to the boogie. You know what I'm saying? It's back to the boogie. And as I also said, I didn't realize that kids went back to school as early as they did. Some of them, you know what I'm saying? It's like, oh, okay. I'm figuring like, you know, at the end of August, by the end of August, they're probably getting ready to take their first test. I did not know. You know what I mean? Back in my day, you know, we got out around late. You know, what was it? Memorial Day weekend, and we didn't come back until after Labor Day weekend. It's just, times have changed. It's all right. More music, more information. We got you.
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0: Snoop Dogg and Switch Beats. It's Kyle Stepp, DJ Incredible. Getting it in. You already know. It is what it is, and we are here to take care of things. Olivia Dean's on the way, Michael Jackson, and more of your favorites all night long.
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And we won't stop till we get enough. Till you get enough. We are today's best mix of R&B.

0: 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It's Olivia Dean with Man I Need. 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

Sadiq Rahim Divine, it's called The Pleasure Would Be Mine. DJ Incredible just getting it in as we continue this party. Again, the late, great Prince just does not sound right. He's still here, y'all.

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0: Just God don't play. You know what I'm saying? Does not don't play with her. You know what I'm saying? She won't play with you. It's going to be a serious situation. It's DJ Incredible hanging out with you all the way until the sun comes up. We might as well keep it going. Great music still on the way. I got you covered. Mary Mary's on the way. Yeah, talking about Jill Scott and all her stuff. You need a little Jesus in your life. Also, the Isley Brothers and a whole lot more.
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0: Bruno Mars, getting it in and making it happen. You know, like I say, you know, when grown folks get together, we have a variety of things that we do. You know, it's not just all slow and this, that, whatever. And it's not all fast either, because some of us need a time to rest, need a, you know, time to sit down and chill. I'm just saying. So in the meantime, that's what we're going to do. Sit down for a minute, take care of some business, be back with some more music. Michael Jackson's on the way. No, Mace and a whole lot more. I'm checking the playlist, making sure everything's straight. Oh, it's good. Hold tight.
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This was yesterday. And this is today. We bring it all together. Today

0: Stokely in the background, Needs Love, DJ Incredible, just having fun, making it happen. Hey, man, I am excited because I have this thing like, okay, like Stokely with Mint Condition and some of these other artists that have gone on to be solo and have done well. But it's just an exciting thing when sometimes they get back together. They strike up the old band. The old band gets back together. You know what I'm saying? And they make these tours. I know it's a money grab, but I mean, it's also a wonderful thing for the fans. You know what I'm saying? I am a fan of Mint Condition. You know what I'm saying? I'm a casual fan, but I mean, I'd love to hear them get back together one more time. Anyway, we take care of business, more music. We got you.
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Beyonce with that morning dew. It's DJ Incredible. You know, why not have a back-to-back kind of a situation? You know what I'm saying? Back-to-back Beyonce is never a bad thing, especially for the beehive. You know what I mean? Well, it's Beyonce with the help of the Isley Brothers. Make me say it again, girl.

0: Digging the sounds of Dave Hollister. It's called Voodoo Magic. DJ Incredible, get it in. Hey, man, as I told you, Dave Hollister is doing big things and has always done big things. And I love the story of his life and some of it he tells through his music. If you ever get a chance, after Blackstreet, because he started with, we recognize him in Blackstreet. And then he went on to do his own thing. Dave Hollister, the baby mama drama and all the other stuff. Man, if you listen to those records and really just pay attention to some of his projects, it is a great, great sound. It's like, okay, you really learn a lot about him and his journey. He has gone through some things and has come back on the other side. You know what I mean? Doing wonderfully. We keep the party going. DJ Incredible. Let's check the playlist and make sure everything's straight. Tevin Campbell's on the way. The Gap Band and more of your favorites. 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

0: Johnny Gill checking in with a dance, a kiss. 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

0: Chris Brown with Residuals, DJ Incredible just getting it in. Hey, man, don't forget that wonderful R&B tour is out there making a lot of noise. And you know what I mean? 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
2: 25 years ago, America woke up to an ordinary Tuesday. And by the end of September 11th, 2001, nearly 3,000 lives have been lost. Mothers and fathers, sons and daughters, friends, family, colleagues, neighbors, heroes. At the 9/11 Memorial, the names of those who were lost are etched in bronze. 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

October London with Silent Treatment, DJ Incredible, just having fun, man. I'm again, big shout out to Snoop Dogg and all of his wonderful endeavors with the new Death Row Records. A lot of great R&B coming out of there. You know what I'm saying? October London, Dave Hollister, Antonio Armani, just to name a few of them, and all of them are doing very well. Good grown folk music, and we are definitely here for it. And you already know we got more of it on the way. It's DJ Incredible. Hold tight.

0: Mm-hmm. Do you remember when? I'm just saying, man, it was a craze at one time. Now it's a part of the, you know, it's a part of the regular playlist. But at the time, this was hot. It was happening. And people probably played it 8 times a night. You know, it's one of those things. It was just a continuum until, I mean, on site, you learned to dance because they were doing it so much. And all the fan clacking and stuff like that. Again, I'm here for it. I love it. It's cool to me. You know what I'm saying? But some folk, it got on their nerves. You know what I mean? It made history. Let's say that. It was definitely the talk of what? 2026? It was, you know, no, no, 2025? It was, oh yeah, absolutely. It was the talk of 2025. Going into 2026, it's still doing big things. We take care of business. More music's on the way.
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0: As I always say, man, when you hear this song playing, y'all better play safe, especially people are singing it and they are looking at you and singing it kind of out loud. Yeah, man, fellas, just in case you didn't know, I mean, the song has been out for a little while. We don't pay attention to the lyrics like talking about it. This is one of those I hate you songs. It is. I mean, you know, and again, to those that are the inspiration behind the lyrics, that's who I'm talking about. You know what I mean? Yeah, man. But anyway, it's DJ Incredible. You already know we got more music, more information. We got you covered all tight.
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0: lucky day with that nowhere fast. Well, we're getting somewhere. We're going to get there together, even if it's slow motion with this Jodeci and Feenan.
1: Walking into Massachusetts, you're the ultimate high. 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

0: Hey, it's the voice inside your speaker box, LaTangela Faye, hooking you up with some news you can probably use. First, for women. That's where the research is coming from, so I'm just going to sit this right here. If you want a sharper brain, use a pen and paper instead of typing it. Writing by hand improves memory. Now, according to a recent study, they asked volunteers to type a word or write it in cursive, and they found that handwriting actually increased connectivity in brain regions. Now, that's key to memory for more information. And they said they felt more connected to the messaging. Yeah, see, now I'm about to go over here and write somebody a note. Put it on a sticky note, just stick it there instead of texting it. Keep it locked. I got more of the hits headed your way.
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7: Meteorologist Roy Weston from your Weather Authority. For today, mostly sunny but turning warmer and humid, breezy as well, highs nearing 80 degrees. For tonight, increasing clouds with a chance of showers after midnight, still humid and still breezy, lows in the upper 60s. And for tomorrow, mostly cloudy, warm, and muggy with a chance of some showers and thunderstorms. From your Weather Authority, I'm meteorologist Roy Weston.

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0: Elijah Connor with More Than a Friend. He's been dropping those hits and keeping us humming along right with him. I do have more of the hits headed your way. I see we're going to take it up an extra notch with Ashanti. I got Tim's with What You Need and a few surprises. We're going to kick this thing off right. So keep it locked right where you have it.
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0: Tims. She hit the ground running as the first Nigerian female to debut at number one on the Billboard Hot 100, and she has yet to slow down. We're going to get Jagged Edge in the mix. Let them enter the chat, so stick around.
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Here on with that side slider. Did you know that today is National Dot Day? Now, I don't know if it's just gonna draw you some extra dots or feel connected to the dots, but I just felt it was some news you could probably use. Here's TLC with Creep.

0: voice inside your speaker box. LaTangela Faye giving you some news you can probably use and getting myself in trouble with the kids. Please don't be mad at me, but I read it and I felt I should tell it to someone. So according to People, even if these kids get upset with us, you might want to postpone giving your child their first cell phone. According to their recent research, cell phone use causes children to get less sleep, less exercise, and spend less time with other children. It also makes them self-conscious, it lowers their self-esteem, and causes depression and anxiety. So we might want to take some of these phones away from adults too, because these phones just be doing the most, or whatever it is we be searching for on these phones, be doing the most. But I just felt that was some information to share. So there's that. I do have more of the hits rolling your way, so be sure to keep it locked. 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
7: Meteorologist Brody Weston from your weather authority for today. Mostly sunny, but turning warmer and humid. Breezy as well. Highs nearing 80 degrees. For tonight, increasing clouds with a chance of showers after midnight. Still humid and still breezy. Lows in the upper 60s. And for tomorrow, mostly cloudy, warm, and muggy with a chance of some showers and thunderstorms. From your weather authority, I'm meteorologist Brody Weston.

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25 years ago, America woke up to an ordinary Tuesday. And by the end of September 11th, 2001, nearly 3,000 lives have been lost. Mothers and fathers, sons and daughters, friends, family, colleagues, neighbors, heroes. At the 9/11 Memorial, the names of those who were lost are etched in bronze. A permanent reminder that every number represented a person who was loved and is still missed. 25 years later, we remember, we honor, we will never forget.

0: Chris Brown and Leon Thomas with that Fallen. That's a double dose. I like to call it a dynamic duo. We're going to keep all of the feel goods rolling through, something you can hum along to. So be sure to stick around.
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0: October London with that Mulholland Drive. Oh, he's warming up right now. October is almost here, so I really expect him to show out. Keep it locked. Back to Life is on the way.
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1: 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Shawty. What'd he do? Yeah.

0: We take one
1: from yesterday.
0: We take one
1: from today. And together, you got today's best mix of R&B.

0: Neo, back like he never left with that Up, Out, and Gone. It's the voice inside your speaker box, LaTangela Faye. We are literally halfway through the month of September. What are we going to do with the rest of the month? Have we stuck to those New Year's resolutions somewhere between here and there? Every day I get to work and my to-do list, it looks a lot different than the to-do list I wrote last week or even last night. So this week, I'm going to challenge myself to kind of reorganize, prioritize, if that makes more sense. So little steps, those little steps that's done consistently will make the big differences that we're all looking for. So what does that challenge look like for you? I mean, these are questions that need answers. Coming up, we're going to keep it rolling with the good soundtrack for you, too. So be sure to keep it locked.
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10: Meteorologist Brody Weston from your Weather Authority. For today, mostly sunny but turning warmer and humid, breezy as well, highs nearing 80 degrees. For tonight, increasing clouds with a chance of showers after midnight, still humid and still breezy, lows in the upper 60s. And for tomorrow, mostly cloudy, warm, and muggy with a chance of some showers and thunderstorms. From your Weather Authority, I'm meteorologist Brody Weston.

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0: 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We're going to keep it rolling. I see as we're inching our way through the day, we got some heavy hitters coming through, like Mary J. Blige and more.
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Money Long, breaking us off with the latest, richest. We're on the J-O-B, and that water cooler talk, sometimes it gets good, but is it holding us up? These are questions that need answers, and I got some random research headed your way.

0: giving you some of the hits you can hum along to as we're inching our way through the day, through the week. But you know, I have questions that need answers. Do you ever find yourself falling victim of that water cooler chat? I'm not talking about just kind of hanging around and say, hey, how you doing as you fix your tea, get your coffee and go on about your business. No, according to Robert Half International, they're stating that 40% of employees said that the water cooler chatter increases their level of productivity once they finally get back to work. So what does that mean? They're spending a lot of time just sitting there talking before they get back to it. But as long as I get the business clear and my tea does not get cold. See what I'm saying? It sounds like a happy balance to me. That's my end of the research. I've done my part. Coming up, I do have more of your faves and some more of this news you can probably use. So keep it locked right where you have it. 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
12: meteorologist Brody Weston from your weather authority for today. Mostly sunny, but turning warmer and humid. Breezy as well. Highs nearing 80 degrees. For tonight, increasing clouds with a chance of showers after midnight. Still humid and still breezy. Lows in the upper 60s. And for tomorrow, mostly cloudy, warm, and muggy with a chance of some showers.
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0: Olivia Dean bringing that heat with Man I Need. We might as well keep you humming along, getting our way through the work day. I see we have the Brandy Monica battle. The boy is mine. Who does he really belong to?
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0: 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He is absolutely no stranger to the world of entertainment. 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

Beyonce dropping that morning dew donk. I'm going to keep it rolling with some of that feel good. And of course, you have to let Maxwell into this chat with Simply Beautiful.

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We play the greatest songs. We play all your favorite songs. I want to love.

0: Hey, it's the voice inside your speaker box, LaTangela Faye. I've got questions that need answers. According to prevention, do we know when to say when? Here are a few signs that it might be time to end a friendship. And I'm not talking about just hitting the unfollow button. I mean like unfollowing and unfriending in real time. If you're always the one initiating contact, they say you might want to put it on pause. You feel as if your energy is sapped every single time you're with someone. You might just want to think about sending a postcard versus putting yourself in that situation. And you know it's time to cut someone loose if you don't want to pick up when they call you. Wait a minute, prevention. Is this cutoff season or cuffing season? I don't know. I'm confused, and I really be trying to keep up because what? Let me just keep this music rolling because y'all are not about to confuse me. I have more of your faves on the way.
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12: Meteorologist Brody Weston from your weather authority for today. Mostly sunny, but turning warmer and humid. Breezy as well. Highs nearing 80 degrees. For tonight, increasing clouds with a chance of showers after midnight. Still humid and still breezy. Lows in the upper 60s. And for tomorrow, mostly cloudy, warm, and muggy with a chance of some showers and thunderstorms. From your weather authority, I'm meteorologist Brody Weston.

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1: This is a love that withstands time, space, and matter forever. 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Here we are decades later. The sentiment is still the same. 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

0: Raheem Devon dropping that 20-year exclusive of You, the remix. And I love it just as much now as I did when he first dropped it 20 years ago. I got This Is How We Do It on the way.
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2: 25 years ago, America woke up to an ordinary Tuesday. And by the end of September 11th, 2001, nearly 3,000 lives have been lost. 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We honor. We will never forget.
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d'être affectueux. I really don't know where all the time went. I really have to go. 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

0: Mariah Carey, Always Be My Baby. It's the voice inside your speaker box, LaTangela Faye. And ever since I kind of came across this news you can use about writing it instead of typing it, I find myself now more than ever wanting to go to the store and just get some cards. Because when was the last time you received a card in the mail? Like with a stamp, intentionally written and just sent? I don't know. I might have to do that today, because according to First for Women, if you want a sharper brain, use a pen and paper instead of typing it or texting it. And now I have to admit, those emojis, they take a lot of the typing out of it for us too, because I can send you an emoji and we're playing Pictionary at this point. It works. I got more of your faves coming up. We're going to take it there with Century and more.
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12: Meteorologist Brody Weston from your Weather Authority for today. Mostly sunny, but turning warmer and humid. Breezy as well. Highs nearing 80 degrees. For tonight, increasing clouds with a chance of showers after midnight. Still humid and still breezy. Lows in the upper 60s. And for tomorrow, mostly cloudy, warm, and muggy with a chance of some showers and thunderstorms. From your Weather Authority, I'm meteorologist Brody Weston.

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That is Jay Brown with Late. Hey, what's up? It's your boy Sean Good vibing out with you today on this Tuesday, September the 15th. Hope you're having a good day as you're officially in the second half of your work day. I got some celebrity news coming up because Gladys Knight's son is concerned that his mom is going to die on stage. That's what he's concerned about, and he's blaming her husband. We'll break that down and kind of in my celebrity alert. Plus, we got birthdays to celebrate. We're coming down to the final few days of all of you Virgos, so we're going to be celebrating your birthday as well. But before all that, I'm going to get you a good moment of motivation. Right now, let's get back into the music. I'm going to throw it back to Tevin Campbell. This is Can We Talk?

0: October London with Solid Treatment. Hey, it's your boy Sean Good vibing out with you today on this Tuesday. Hey, I got a good moment of motivation for you, and it is all about voting because, you know, the deadline to be registered to vote for midterms is October the 5th. And the importance of you voting is just crucial because your voice is powerful and voting is one of the strongest ways to use it. Every vote helps shape the future of our community, of your family, and the opportunities ahead of you. 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When you vote, you're showing up for what matters to you. So stay informed, stay engaged, and remember, your vote is your voice, and your voice deserves to be heard. That is your good moment of motivation. Hey, coming up in just a few minutes, I'm going to get you some great music from Tank. I got Donnell Jones and Coco Jones on the way, so stick around. This coming up soon. The 2026 NFL season is almost here. 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
10: Meteorologist Brody Weston from your weather authority for today. Mostly sunny, but turning warmer and humid. Breezy as well. Highs nearing 80 degrees. For tonight, increasing clouds with a chance of showers after midnight. Still humid and still breezy. Lows in the upper 60s. And for tomorrow, mostly cloudy, warm, and muggy with a chance of some showers and thunderstorms. From your weather authority, I'm meteorologist Brody Weston.

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0: Jones, and here we go. Hey, it's your boy Sean. Good having a good time with you today on this Tuesday, September the 5th. I'm going to come back with Khalid, and I got the latest from Century.
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0: That is Injury with Don't Mind. Hey, it's your boy Sean Good. Having a good time with you on this Tuesday, September the 15th, helping you get through the second half of your workday. Ashanti, Raphael, Sadiq, and Nia are on the way. Plus, we're going to celebrate some Virgo birthdays. 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
1: Listen, first of all, I have to be honest with you, baby. I lied when I told you I never want to see you again.

That's my girl Kehlani with Folded. What's up, it's your boy Sean Good. Just having a good time with you on this Tuesday, September the 15th. We got some Virgo birthdays to celebrate in just a few minutes, so stick around for it. Right now, let me throw it back to Color Me Bad. This is I Wanna Sex You Up.

0: That is Money Long. Her newest one is called Richest. Hey, what's up? It's your boy Sean Good vibing out with you today on this Tuesday. We got a few celebrity birthdays. A shout out. Got to say happy birthday to Prince Harry, who is 42. Actor Tom Hardy is 49 years old today. Reality star Lisa Vanderpump is 66 years old today. And legendary actor Tommy Lee Jones is 80 years old. Happy birthday to everybody out there celebrating a birthday today. On the way up, Tupac, Music Soul Child, and the latest from Tank. 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
15: Meteorologist Brody Weston from your Weather Authority for today. Mostly sunny, but turning warmer and humid. Breezy as well. Highs nearing 80 degrees. For tonight, increasing clouds with a chance of showers after midnight. Still humid and still breezy. Lows in the upper 60s. And for tomorrow, mostly cloudy, warm, and muggy with a chance of some showers and thunderstorms. From your Weather Authority, I'm meteorologist Brody Weston.

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25 years ago, America woke up to an ordinary Tuesday. And by the end of September 11th, 2001, nearly 3,000 lives have been lost. Mothers and fathers, sons and daughters, friends, family, colleagues, neighbors, heroes. At the 9/11 Memorial, the names of those who were lost are etched in bronze. A permanent reminder that every number represented a person who was loved and is still missed. 25 years later, we remember, we honor, we will never forget.

0: to stink with. 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Hey, it's your boy Sean Good having a good time with you as you're trying to wrap up the second half of your work day. In a few minutes after this commercial break, you're going to hear Monica, and I got Bruno Mars on the way. Stay there.
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0: That is Bruno Mars, but I just might. Hey, it's your boy Sean Good. Having a good time with you. You're in the second half of your workday. We're helping you get through to the end of it. That way you can get into your evening. But do me a favor. Hit me up on socials. I'm on Instagram, the Sean Good, on Facebook at Sean Good. S-E-A-N-G-O-O-D. Like my page. Follow me and say what's up. I got a celebrity alert on Gladys Knight. Her son is worried that she's going to die on stage, and it's all because of her husband. We'll break it down coming up inside of my celebrity alert. I've also got Mark Morrison, Mariah Carey, and so much more. You stick around.
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2: 25 years ago, America woke up to an ordinary Tuesday. And by the end of September 11th, 2001, nearly 3,000 lives have been lost. 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We honor. We will never forget.
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The latest from Jill Scott, it is called Don't Play. Hey, it's your boy Sean Good, having a good time with you. Hope you are having a great one as you're in the second half of your workday, just trying to get to the end of it. That way you can enjoy your evening. I got a celebrity alert on Gladys Knight. Her son is concerned that his mom is going to die on stage and the husband will do nothing about it. That's going to come up inside of my celebrity alert. It's on the way right now. Here's the King of Pop. This is Michael Jackson.

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0: Brian the Scientist with Burning Blue. Hey, it's your boy Sean Good vibing with you today. I got a celebrity alert on Gladys Knight. Her son is very concerned that she's going to die on stage and her husband is going to do nothing about it. She recently announced that she's taking a step back and cutting back on some tour dates because of fans concerned about her health and how she's acting on stage. Friends, family, all concerned as well. We saw videos out there. Her son's been very concerned. And he says, and I quote, her husband, he never intended on her stopping performing. And so her son is trying to step in to get his mom to pull back. I would say it's time, Gladys, to pull back completely because it looked really concerning on stage. And I know being on stage is what you love, but you've done it for decades. Your legacy is going to live on. Enjoy your days with your family and your friends and take this advice and get the rest that you definitely deserve. That is my celebrity alert. Coming up in just a few minutes, I'm going to come back from a break. I got Frankie Beverly and Maze, Jagged Edge, and Stokely. 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
8: Meteorologist Brody Weston from your weather authority for today. Mostly sunny, but turning warmer and humid. Breezy as well. Highs nearing 80 degrees. For tonight, increasing clouds with a chance of showers after midnight. Still humid and still breezy. Lows in the upper 60s. And for tomorrow, mostly cloudy, warm, and muggy with a chance of some showers and thunderstorms. From your weather authority, I'm meteorologist Brody Weston.

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0: That is Stokely What Needs Love. It's your boy Sean Good vibing with you today on this Tuesday as you're trying to get through the rest of the workday. Montel Jordan is on the way and the latest from Isaiah Huron.
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0: That is Isaiah Huron with Side Slider. What's up, it's your boy Sean Good, vibing with you today on this wonderful Tuesday. Janet Jackson's coming up. I got Ari Lennox on the way and so much more, like the latest from Raheem Devon coming up. Stay there.
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That is Raheem Devon with The Pleasure Would Be Mine. Hey, it's your boy Sean Good. Just vibing with you as you're trying to get through the rest of this workday on this Tuesday, September the 15th. Hey, did you know that there's more rumors floating around about who could possibly be performing at the Super Bowl? Now, I know that Miley Cyrus was floated around here recently, but there are some other names on that list at the top of this list that could be contenders. I'll break down who's been added to this list coming up in a few minutes. Right now, here's LMA. This is Boot Up.

0: such a crazy feeling, though. I don't want to get too attached, but I feel like I already am. My mind's telling me one thing, but I guess I should listen to my heart.
1: That meeting can wait until this next song is over. We're today's best mix of R&B.

0: Snoop Dogg and Swiss Beats with Step. Hey, it's your boy Sean Good vibing out with you today on this Tuesday, September the 15th. So there's a couple other names floating around about who could potentially perform at the Super Bowl halftime show next year. Now, it's been floating around here recently that Miley would do it, but there's been two other names to that short list, Justin Bieber and Harry Styles. They are at the top of the short list, according to sources, on Roc Nation's short list for the 2027 halftime show for the Super Bowl. Now, we all know that Jay-Z's company, Roc Nation, they are ahead. They head up the live entertainment section of the Super Bowl, and they're both on the list. Neither one of them have been approached at this point, but sources are saying that they are on the list, at the short list, to be contenders to perform at the Super Bowl halftime show. So I guess we probably should know probably within the next month. I would say we'll probably know somewhere around Thanksgiving is what I would assume. All right, coming up in a few minutes, I'm going to hit you with some Neo. I got John B. and Brent Faiyaz is on the way, so stay right there. 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
7: Becoming starlit, cool, and comfortable tonight. Low temperatures dropping to 55 in the city. Mid to upper 40s to the south of the lake. Then for tomorrow, a beautiful day, but turning warmer and muggier. Back to summer tomorrow with a high of 82. Tomorrow night, warm and humid. A chance of a shower, a rumble of thunder after midnight. Lows 68 in Erie, 62 inland. And for Wednesday, chance of a couple early showers. Maybe a thunderstorm to the south later in the day. In between, steamy weather. High temperatures on Wednesday of 77. Make it a great Monday night. I'm meteorologist Tom Atkins from your Weather Authority.

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0: Brent Faiyaz would have to. It's your boy Sean Good having a good time with you today on this Tuesday. I'm going to come back in a few minutes with Childish Gambino, and I got Beyonce on the way.
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0: That is Beyonce with Morning Dew. It's your boy, Sean Good. Having a good time with you today. Do me a favor, though. I need you to hit me up on socials. I'm on Instagram, the Sean Good, on Facebook, at Sean Good, S-E-A-N-G-O-O-D. Like my page, follow me, and say what's up. I got Maxwell, Sierra, and Alicia Keys all ready. You stay right there.
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That is Tim's of What You Need. What's up? It's your boy Sean Good helping you get through the rest of this afternoon because your workday is almost done. We're going to get you there. It is coming up soon. Hey, did you know the Emmys happened last night? To me, I'm going to be honest, it snuck up on me. I forgot the Emmys were happening, but they did last night. And I was very happy with some of the winners because there's some legends that deserve all this love and attention because they are amazing. I'll break down some of the winners coming up in just a few minutes to get ready for it. I've also got Lucky Day on the way and Bellevue DeVoe. Right now, here's The Weeknd. This has earned it.

0: That is Lucky Day with Nowhere Fast. Hey, it's your boy Sean Good. Having a good time with you as you're trying to wrap up your work day. So the 78th Primetime Emmy Awards happened last night, and I kind of snuck up on me. I really forgot that it was happening. But I was so happy to see some of these winners because these are actors and actresses that I have been following for years. I'm really excited. Like the legendary Sally Field, she took home an Emmy for Outstanding Lead Actress in a Limited or Anthology Series for her role in the adaptation of the novel Remarkably Bright Creatures. So excited. I love Sally Field, and she's so passionate and just full of fire. I love her. Author Matthew Rhys, I first saw him on Brothers and Sisters. He got two Emmys, Outstanding Lead Actor in a Comedy Series for Widow's Bay and Outstanding Lead Actor in a Limited Series for The Beast and Me, and then legendary television actor Gene Smart got a record set by winning Lead Actress in a Comedy Series for her fifth year, marking the first time an actor has won an acting Emmy for every season of a show with four or more seasons was eligible to do so. And of course, we're talking about the show Hacks. So congratulations to all the winners. I love Gene Smart. I mean, I've always loved Gene Smart and Sally Field, Matthew Rhys. So I was happy to see a lot of them win awards last night. All right, coming up, Mary J. Blige, Carl Carlson, and Johnny Gill are on the way.
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10: Becoming starlit, cool, and comfortable tonight. Low temperatures dropping to 55 in the city. Mid to upper 40s to the south of the lake. Then for tomorrow, a beautiful day, but turning warmer and muggier. Back to summer tomorrow with a high of 82. Tomorrow night, warm and humid. A chance of a shower, a rumble of thunder after midnight. Low 68 in Erie, 62 inland. And for Wednesday, chance of a couple early showers. Maybe a thunderstorm to the south later in the day. In between, steamy weather. High temperatures on Wednesday of 77. Make it a great Monday night. I'm meteorologist Tom Atkins from your Weather Authority.

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0: Johnny Gill with a dance, a kiss. It's your boy Sean Good vibing out with you today. I'm going to come back in a minute after this short break with Ari Lennox, and I got October in London. 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

0: October London with Touch on Me. It's your boy Sean Good helping you wrap up this workday. We're getting closer and closer to the end of it. That way you can get to the evening and enjoy as we push towards the weekend. Hey, do me a favor. Hit me up on socials. I'm on Instagram, the Sean Good, on Facebook at Sean Good, S-E-A-N-G-O-O-D. Like my page, follow me and say what's up. I got Outkast on the way. Throwing It Back to Jodeci is on the way as well. And Eric Bellinger's coming up.
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Eric Bellinger would cry in front of you. Hey, it's your boy Sean Good having a good time as we're trying to wrap up this workday. Hey, I've got a good moment of motivation on the way, so don't miss it because it is all about almost time for midterms, and your vote does truly matter. I'll break that down coming up inside of my good moment of motivation. That's on the way. I've also got Chris Brown and Bryson Tiller and a classic from Joe. Right now, let me throw it back even further. Here's New Edition. This is Cool It Now.

0: Chris Brown, Bryson Tiller with It Depends. It's your boy Sean Good having a good time with you as you're trying to wrap up your workday. I'm going to come back in just a few minutes with Tim's on the way. I got a classic from Luther Vandross, and my girl Kaylani is coming up. 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
2: Becoming starlit, cool and comfortable tonight. Low temperatures dropping to 55 in the city. Mid to upper 40s to the south of the lake. Then for tomorrow, a beautiful day, but turning warmer and muggier. Back to summer tomorrow with a high of 82. Tomorrow night, warm and humid. A chance of a shower, a rumble of thunder after midnight. Lows 68 in Erie, 62 inland. And for Wednesday, chance of a couple early showers. Maybe a thunderstorm to the south later in the day. In between, steamy weather. High temperatures on Wednesday of 77. Make it a great Monday night. I'm meteorologist Tom Atkins from your Weather Authority.

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0: That's Kehlani with Folded. It's your boy Sean Good. Hey, if you've not seen Kehlani on this world tour, their North American tour, hey, if she's coming to a city near you, go check it out. I saw her recently, and I'm telling you, the show was amazing. 2 hours straight, she was on that stage, and she did the damn thing. Go check out Kehlani's North American tour. You will definitely have a great time. I got a good moment of motivation on the way before I get up out of here, but before that, I'm going to get you some Aaliyah, and I got the latest from Dave Hollister.
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0: is my time, guys. I got to roll up out of here. Of course, I'll be back with you tomorrow, helping you get through the second half of your work day. I'm going to leave you with this good moment of motivation because voting season is upon us. The midterms are going to be coming up, and you have to be registered to vote. The deadline is October the 5th. I want you to know that your voice is powerful, and voting is one of the strongest ways to use it. 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That is your good moment of motivation. Have a great rest of your Tuesday. I'll catch you back here tomorrow.
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Tyler Perry has made the announcement he's moving to Puerto Rico and cutting back on some of his professional duties. This is going to happen next year to allow him to spend more time with his son. My name's Elise Stewart, and we've got the R&B you need, like this Roe James with Permission.

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9: Becoming starlit, cool, and comfortable tonight. Low temperatures dropping to 55 in the city. Mid to upper 40s to the south of the lake. Then for tomorrow, a beautiful day, but turning warmer and muggier. Back to summer tomorrow with a high of 82. Tomorrow night, warm and humid. A chance of a shower, a rumble of thunder after midnight. Low 68 in Erie, 62 inland. And for Wednesday, chance of a couple early showers. Maybe a thunderstorm to the south later in the day. In between, steamy weather. High temperatures on Wednesday of 77. Make it a great Monday night. I'm meteorologist Tom Atkins from your Weather Authority.

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chatter is already in the air. Who will perform at the big game next year? Top of the list I'm hearing is Justin Bieber and Harry Styles. Now, I'm still a little mad at Justin Bieber for his situation with Janet Jackson. Seems like he kind of kicked her up under the bus, but I don't know for sure. It's funny, she was the only one called out for that wardrobe mishap. His hands was involved, were they not? Listen, family, we got to keep things going. Are you living your best life? That's the question that Lil Duval has.

0: Jalen Kors is an emerging artist from Cash Money Records. Most of his songs are about the positive side of love. He doesn't want to be a part of that agenda that seems to be against black love. So right now, I don't think he has anything out there that's on the toxic side. And I think that's good. I'll take more of that.
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10: Becoming starlit, cool, and comfortable tonight. Low temperatures dropping to 55 in the city. Mid to upper 40s to the south of the lake. Then for tomorrow, a beautiful day, but turning warmer and muggier. Back to summer tomorrow with a high of 82. Tomorrow night, warm and humid. A chance of a shower, a rumble of thunder after midnight. Low 68 in Erie, 62 inland. And for Wednesday, chance of a couple early showers. Maybe a thunderstorm to the south later in the day. In between, steamy weather. High temperatures on Wednesday of 77. Make it a great Monday night. I'm meteorologist Tom Atkins from your Weather Authority.

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25 years ago, America woke up to an ordinary Tuesday. And by the end of September 11th, 2001, nearly 3,000 lives have been lost. Mothers and fathers, sons and daughters, friends, family, colleagues, neighbors, heroes. At the 9/11 Memorial, the names of those who were lost are etched in bronze. A permanent reminder that every number represented a person who was loved and is still missed. 25 years later, we remember, we honor, we will never forget.

0: was maybe on Chris Brown and Usher, but they're most deaf talking about Jay-Z, that 8-part docuseries set to drop on HBO September 18th. I hear it is some must-watch TV. We get to learn about his life, his family, and perhaps love.
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11: This is an important message for all parents of teens. 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That's right. 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

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And we got a crazy kind of love for you. 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

0: Summer Walker, the heart of a woman, sounding so smooth. Of course, there's more R&B on the way. Indeed, you've got the right one, baby. My name's Elise Stewart, and we appreciate you for being right there with us. Get ready for the ride.
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2: 25 years ago, America woke up to an ordinary Tuesday. 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